up our selfish thoughts. 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God knows it ain't so sweet. Gotta give hope.

out in the cold, fighting for riches to get real old. I wanna see your sunshine, wanna see what's on your mind. We gotta give hope.